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hip hop. 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You are hip hop. Thank you.

gravediggers. 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

bass, bass, bass, bass, bass, bass, bass, bass, bass, bass, bass, bass, bass, bass, bass, bass, bass, bass, bass, bass, bass, bass, bass, bass, bass, bass, bass, bass, bass, bass, bass, bass, bass, bass, bass, bass, bass, bass, bass, bass, bass, bass, bass, bass, bass, bass, bass, bass, bass, bass, bass, bass, bass, bass, bass, bass, bass, bass, bass, bass, bass, bass, bass, bass, bass, bass, bass, bass, bass, bass, bass, bass, bass, bass, bass, bass, bass, bass, bass, bass, bass, bass, bass, bass, bass, bass, bass, bass, bass, bass, bass, bass, bass, bass, bass, bass, bass, bass, bass, bass, bass, bass, bass, bass, bass, bass, bass, bass, bass, bass, bass, bass, bass, bass, bass, bass, bass, bass, bass, bass, bass, bass, bass, bass, bass, bass,

Little devils, strapped with the Bible, lots of candles and kicks a backward recital. Ooh, little whorehead spinning, sniffing fumes, pentagram flares up in the living room.

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1: 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DC Breaks, Prolix. 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

Another brand new one from DC Breaks and Prolix in Prolix's DMB 60 coming up at 3. 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Definitely a mix not for the faint-hearted. You just locked on your drum and bass show, me, Friction, BBC Radio 1 and 1 Extra. 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

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I keep moving, keep pushing till my coffin cushion. 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It's all illusion, you choose your movement, then move to boost it. 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

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Big up, auditrice, auditeur, jungle industry. 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

Yes, dubstep selection, dub plate selection. This one missed over. 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

0: Tuesday, Wednesday, Friday. 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
1: White Air Force and I got jeans. I see nightmares, but I got dreams. I got pizzazz and too much flex. 100 missed calls and I got texts. Performing tonight and I got next. I had vinyls and I got decks. I got biceps and I got pecs. Try not rape me and I got vex. I get around, get music checks.